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1: Yeah, man, I'm ready. I'm hungry enough to bite a meal.
0: Bueno, ¿a dónde te gustaría ir?
1: Well, let's go up Harlem, man. Let's go up to Fat Mama's Soul Food.
0: Ven acá, ¿no quieres ir al foro
1: no,
0: de los Four Seasons?
1: No, no, no Seasons, baby.
0: ¿Qué tal a la Fonda del Son?
1: Fonda la Soul, ain't got no soul there, man.
0: Bueno, bueno, y entonces, ¿a dónde quieres ir entonces?
1: Uptown, I'm trying to tell you, man. I got a cab waiting out here. Spanish Rice is
0: there. Oye, City, muy buena idea. ¿Cuál es la receta del Spanish Rice?
1: Spanish Rice, man?
0: Sí.
1: Oh, man, it's a gas. You get your big batch of rice and you cook it up, you boil it, you dig?
0: Mm-hmm.
1: Then you saute the onions and you get your green pepper and chop it up real fine and get you some celery too, chop it up the same way.
0: Wow.
1: And then you get you some oil and you mix all this jive up. You don't have to use oil if you don't want. A lot of people use fat back, you know.
0: Oye,
1: you can put some mushroom in there too, get some tomato sauce and some of that paprika, make it nice and red and color, you know. Get some hot peppers and Tabasco, you know, some salt, and you grind up some beef in there.
0: Wow, vamos,
1: get you
0: vamos.
1: Some oregano, and man, you talk about some crazy eating. 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
0: yo estoy listo ya cuando tú quieras.
1: Wait till you taste it. 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
0: Tú quieras, vamos.
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1: Yeah, it's Fox, man. I'm just saying. I was talking to the girls, you know, and we don't put enough emphasis on the ladies sometimes. You know, I was talking to this girl. She was talking about the music all fast in the club. You know, she got to drink water because she thirsty. She done danced like 9,200 songs back to back, but ain't nobody, you know, really try to find out what she feeling, like how she feel. You know what she told me?

0: Yeah. Yeah.
1: Woo.
0: Yeah. See, right now we just riding on love.
1: Take that money.
0: A shot in the dark.
1: Take that money.
0: We ain't trying to do nothing but hit the heart.

0: That was so fun.
1: That was so much fun. I could that one I could just sing over and over and
0: me
1: over.
0: Me too.
2: Anmiche 24.
3: Con te ogni giorno, 24 ore al giorno, 7 giorni su 7.